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10: The top stories this hour. There have been clashes between fans and police in France following Paris Saint-Germain's Champions League win against Arsenal. At least 130 people have been arrested after cars were set on fire and shops vandalised. PSG picked up the biggest prize in European football for a second year in a row by beating Arsenal on penalties. But there'll be a scene of celebration in North London later as the Gunners' open-top bus victory parade takes place to celebrate their Premier League win. These fans say they can't wait.
11: Yes, definitely. I can't wait. I think it's going to be a good one.
12: We're going on holiday, so we're actually going earlier to get to the airport to watch it. In departures.
13: I live around the corner, so probably, yeah. So I can't really avoid it, yeah.
10: The government's hiring the former chief executive of Marks & Spencer to help get more young people into work. Mark Bolland will liaise with business leaders to create opportunities to try and get more than 1 million people into employment. 15 people have now died getting into difficulty in water across the country since the start of the hot weather. The body of a man in his 40s has been pulled from the River Yare in Norfolk. A teenager died in hospital yesterday after being rescued from Balderton Lake in Newark. The government's pledging to improve rail services after bringing Britain's largest operator into its nationalisation project. Govia Thameslink Railway, which runs Southern, Gatwick Express, Great Northern and Thameslink between London and much of the south-east of England, is now under public control. We've been asking commuters

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1: Sunny spells and isolated showers through the day across Northern Ireland, England and Wales. Any heavy rain will clear in northern Scotland. That's the latest. I'm Alex Hulse.
2: Good morning, it's Sunday morning, it's Phil on Dragon Radio Wales. 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Good morning.

It's a great tune, isn't it? Nick Kershaw and Wouldn't It Be Good? It's for Hoyles. It's Dragon Radio on a Sunday morning. So it's all about the food festivals at the moment. The Feast on Food Festival is happening in Cardiff. 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Also, the Big Food Festival in Brecon is happening. It's located along the Brecon Promenade. The festival features about 20 curated street food traders, a fully stocked bar, and local favourites like Tiny Rebel and live entertainment as well. And also, the Big Banquet is happening in Caldecott Castle. It's a family-friendly street food festival set inside the historic walls of the castle too.

0: 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Belinda Carlisle, Heaven is a Place on Earth. Robbie Williams, Let Me Entertain You before that. Make me a
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0: It's the New Radicals, and you get what you give. It's Dragon Radio on a Sunday. Now, today marks the grand finale of the world-famous Hay Festival in Hay-on-Wye today. Sophie Raworth is going to be in conversation with Jeremy Bowen today, talking about marathons and the journalism career that she's been enjoying over the last few decades. And also acclaimed authors like Maggie O'Farrell giving an exclusive preview on a highly anticipated new novel, Land, up there today. Plus, of course, guided history tours around the newly restored Hay Castle. Been fancy nipping along today. Final day today in Hay-on-Wye. Music coming up on the show then from Soft Cell. Tainted Love is on the way on Dragon next.
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0: It's a great tune, that, isn't it? Sweet Caroline, it's Neil Diamond. This is Dragon Radio, playing the biggest songs of the 70s, 80s and 90s. Your all-time favourites. And, of course, a lot more of where that came from on the show today as we broadcast across Wales on DAB and online at The Nation Player. 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
9: The top stories this hour. Violence has broken out in France following Paris Saint-Germain's Champions League victory against Arsenal. Police say more than 400 people have been arrested across the country, while some fans vandalised shops and set off fireworks and flares in the French capital. One officer has been injured. Well, whilst it wasn't to be for the Gunners last night, North London will still be a place of celebration later as the Gunners parade their Premier League trophy. Thousands of fans will line the route to celebrate their first domestic title in more than 20 years. We've been speaking to a few fans about whether they could make the celebrations.
10: Definitely, I can't wait. I think it's going to be a good one.
11: We're going on holiday, so we're actually going earlier to get to the airport to watch it in departures.
12: I live around the corner, so probably, yeah. I can't really avoid it, yeah.
9: The number of people who've died after getting into trouble in waters around the UK during the heatwave has risen to 15. The body of a man was recovered from the River Yare in Norfolk yesterday. A teenager pulled from a lake near Newark on Thursday has also died in hospital. The government's employed the former boss of Marks and Spencer to help tackle youth unemployment. Mark Bolland's being tasked with delivering the Youth Guarantee Scheme. It'll give 18 to 21-year-olds a job, training or access to education. The UK's largest train operator is now under public ownership. Govia Thameslink is the latest company to be taken over as part of the government's efforts to improve services and reliability. Southern, Thameslink, Great Northern and Gatwick Express will become part of Great British Railways. Our reporter Dan Mason's been speaking to commuters in Cambridgeshire to see if they back the move.
13: So what would you like to see from the renationalisation?
14: Trains turning up on time.
15: There's breakdowns.
16: Buses are too expensive and the trains are too expensive.
17: There's always a problem. I think it makes the slightest bit of difference.
9: And Saria McKellen has led a march in London against the criminalisation of LGBTQ plus people in Commonwealth countries. Same-sex relationships remain illegal in 29 former British Empire states where laws haven't yet been repealed.
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It's Ultravox and Vienna on Dragon. Now, if you're looking for something to do today, the 80s Diesel Weekend is continuing at Llangollen and Corwen Railway. If you love vintage transport or a bit of retro fun, this heritage railway is hosting an 80s-themed diesel gala, which sounds like an absolute blast today, doesn't it? Get down there and enjoy if you can. It's Billy Joel and the River of Dreams next to play on Dragon.

0: It's a great tune, isn't it? It's Fell with the home of the No Repeat 9 to 5. 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
1: It's the Backstreet Boys, I Want It That Way on Dragon Radio. Now, if you're anywhere near Swansea today, it's the final day of the Swansea and Gower Cycling Festival. It's the final day of a five-day event featuring a comprehensive programme of organised group rides, graded for all skill levels across the stunning Gower Peninsula. So get some fitness levels kind of increasing as well through today if you can get down there. 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It's Phil Hoyles on Dragon. And we've got some great music coming up.
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10: The top stories this hour. There have been clashes between fans and police in France following Paris Saint-Germain's Champions League win against Arsenal. More than 400 people have been arrested after cars were set on fire and shops vandalised. 15 people have now died, getting into difficulty in water since the start of the hot weather in the UK. A man's body was pulled from a river in Norfolk yesterday. A 19-year-old also died in hospital yesterday after being rescued from a lake in Newark last week. The government's hiring the former chief executive of Marks & Spencer to help get more young people into work. Mark Bolland will liaise with business leaders to create opportunities to try to get more than 1 million people into employment. And the head of Wizz Air UK says it's not worth jeopardising your holidays by arriving at the airport too late. The airline's warning passengers to get to European airports up to 3 hours early due to new security checks. As of last month, fingerprints and face scans are required from nationals who come from outside the EU.
11: Now for the news here in Wales. An inquest's heard a Swansea woman was found dead in her flat after failing to wake up. 39-year-old Kayleigh Marie Jellyman was unresponsive when housing staff tried to wake her. Crime scene investigators found drugs and drug paraphernalia at the scene. Wales's Rural Resilience Minister is telling us he's determined to follow through with the controversial sustainable farming scheme. The scheme insists farms must actively manage a portion of their land as natural habitat. Gil Griffith says he'll continue to support the industry.
12: I'm not hearing as many voices saying that we need to rip it up and start again. I think most people are on the same page as Plaid Cymru and the farming unions here when we say that, you know, we have a scheme that we can work with. It isn't perfect. It needs to be improved, strengthened, and I will take an evolutionary approach rather than a revolutionary.
11: And a peat bog in the Cambrian Mountains became the stage for an outdoor science show. When Pete Speaks by Aberystwyth Uni's Miranda Wall used live performance to highlight the vital role of peat bogs in tackling the climate crisis.
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11: A grey start before some good spells of sunshine. A few showers also possible. Highs of 20 degrees. That's the latest. I'm Victoria Haynes.
0: Good morning, it's Phil. It's Dragon Radio playing your all-time favourites 24 hours a day. And we start the hour with Cool and the Gang and Celebration for a Sunday morning.

It's Survivor, it's Eye of the Tiger. It's Full on Dragon through till 10 o'clock this morning. So it's all about the food festivals today. First of all, Feast on Food Festival in Cardiff. It's the brand new independent food festival wrapping up its final day in Bude Park today. Also, the big food festival in Brecon, that's located along the promenade. It's a festival featuring about 20 curated street food traders. That's running today. And also the big banquet in Caldecott Castle. It's a family-friendly street food festival set inside the historic walls of the castle itself. There today too, fancy nipping along. It's Dragon Radio playing the biggest songs of the 70s, 80s and 90s. Your all-time favourites. This is Christina Aguilera on Dragon Radio.

0: 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It's Bob Marley and the Wailers and Could He Be Loved, playing it all-time favourites. 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

0: Morissette and Hand in My Pocket on Dragon Radio, playing your all-time favourites, The Common Arts, and Don't Leave Me This Way before that, and John Paul Young and Love Is in the Air too. Now, if you're heading towards the Hay and Wye area today for the Hay Festival, today marks the grand finale of the world-famous 11 Days Literary Festival. I've always wanted to go to this. Maybe I'll finally get to it next year. But Sophie Raworth is going to be in conversation with Jeremy Bowen today, talking about marathon running and BBC journalism and all sorts of other things. And also acclaimed authors Maggie O'Farrell will be giving her exclusive preview of the highly anticipated new novel Land, and all sorts of other authors up there today too. Plus, of course, guided history tours around the newly restored Hay Castle. Get up there if you possibly can. Music coming up on the show then before Wynn at 10 o'clock today. We've got Kim Wilde and Kids in America on Dragon next.
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0: Well, that just about wraps up the show today. It's Stevie Wonder and the stunning Isn't She Lovely. It's Phil Hoyles playing your all-time favourites every day of the week. Don't forget Monday to Friday after 2 in the afternoons on Drive Time, and every Saturday and Sunday on Breakfast as well. Wynne Evans is on the way with lots of chat after your latest news. Have a great rest of your weekend, whatever you got planned. And I will see you back here at Drive Time tomorrow on Dragon Radio Wales.
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14: The top stories this hour. More than 400 people have been arrested across France as Paris Saint-Germain fans celebrated their Champions League win over Arsenal. Police and supporters clashed with fireworks and flares thrown at officers. The number of people who've died after getting into trouble in waters around the UK during the heatwave has risen to 15. The body of a man was recovered from a river in Norfolk yesterday. A 19-year-old pulled from a lake near Newark in Nottinghamshire on Thursday also died in hospital. The former head of Marks & Spencer has been drafted in to try to get more young people into work. Mark Bolland will advise the government on how to expand opportunities for those aged between 18 and 21. And British holidaymakers are being told to remain confident in booking breaks. It's after Wizz Air's UK boss urged passengers to arrive at European airports 3 hours before flight takeoffs. Yvonne Moynihan's warning of lengthy queues caused by new biometric border checks.
15: Now for the news here in Wales. An inquest has heard a woman was found dead in her Swansea flat after she didn't wake up for a probation appointment. 39-year-old Kayleigh Marie Jellyman was unresponsive when housing staff checked on her at a supported accommodation last Thursday morning. Crime scene investigators found drugs at the property. We're hearing from Wales's Rural Resilience Minister as he tells us how the government will continue with the criticised sustainable farming scheme. The scheme insists farmers must actively manage a portion of their land as natural habitat. Eel Clearfith says it's important to support the industry.
16: You know, things are starting to settle now. If I rock up and rip it up and start again, I think the industry wouldn't thank me, despite, you know, recognising that the SFS isn't perfect. So I'll be working with the industry to evolve it into a scheme that works better for farmers.
15: And a peat bog in the Cambrian Mountains was transformed into an open-air stage for a performance. Aberystwyth Uni's Miranda Wall led When Peat Speaks, using music and dance to show why peat bogs matter in a fight against climate change.
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15: A grey start before some good spells of sunshine. A few showers also possible. Highs of 20 degrees. That's the latest. I'm Victoria Haynes.
5: 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Win with you on Dragon Radio. Do me a favour. Somebody let me know who turned the big yellow thing in the sky off. Can you put it on again, please? Right, here's Madonna and Holiday. Be nice.

sisters are doing it for themselves, whereas the brothers, we're so nice, we do it for other people. You're listening to the Wyn Evans Show on Dragon Radio. It's a bit cloudier today, isn't it? I'm looking up to the sky now. Yeah, I'm hoping it'll clear up later, although I've got so much to do in the house today. I've stupidly, don't ask me why, right? But I've rented my house out for 6 months. So I'm going to be 6 months homeless from July. Now, that's okay, because I don't mind. I fancy a new adventure. What's not okay is trying to work out what I'm going to do with all my stuff. Yeah, that's going to be problematic. Good morning, Wint. Good morning. Pumpkin Joe here. Hi, Pumpkin. How are you, my darling? That was the message coming in now. Another message. Lovely to hear from you all. If you want to send a message like Pumpkin Joe, go to nationplayer.com and click on Dragon Radio. Now, all the Edwards family win. We'd like to congratulate you on fab shows. We are loving this weekend. Absolutely loving it. Is there any chance you could play Roxanne by The Police? So, Pumpkin Joe in Bargoed. This is for you. It's a good song, this. It's a brilliant song, and I've not played it for ages. So if you want to send your request in, do it now.

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1: Yeah, I don't mind saying I got a bit tearful on Friday. I got when Pete won his money and then him and Sean were talking about how it was going to affect their lives, I was amazing.
2: Oh, my days. I've just been waiting for your call. I'm sat here with Sean, my partner. We've been doing this competition for almost 2 years and you've just changed our lives. We're going to clear the mortgage on Sean's parents' bungalow. And then we're going to find our dream home, Sean. We're going to find our dream home, love.
3: I'm off work at the minute. I've gone into breast cancer treatment, so I've done surgery and chemo, and I'm now just needing radiation, and now it'll be done. It's going to change our lives completely.
1: 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And they won £750,000, and we go again. We've got another £750,000. 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

George Michael, Careless Whisper, something horrific has happened. Kate Bush is lined up to play next. Can't bear it. I don't know what it is, but it wakes the dog up. And if you can hear something in the background, hang on. The dog's snoring. The dog, I've got a dog called Ginny, right? In case you don't know anything about me, right? So my name's Wynn. Welcome to the show. I've got a dog called Ginny. She snores like a dog. Literally like a dog. Anyway, I've got Kate Bush coming up next, so I'm going to have to take that out. And Poppy Chrissy's been in touch. She goes, Wynn, I do enjoy listening to Ed Sheeran. You could say you enjoy listening to me. I mean, that would be a start. Oh, no, she does. Love listening to you on Dragon. Oh, phew. And on your own show, the Wynn Evans Show. Thank you for that. Love you, Wynn. Pomchi Chrissy, can you play Ed Sheeran and Perfect? Yes, I can. Anything instead of Kate Bush would be perfect. You're listening to Dragon Radio. I found-

0: I got you, baby. You be 40. I tell you what, do not go anywhere. In the next hour, I'm going to tell you about this holiday that Tal and I have booked. Right? Against Home Office advice. I know. We're a bit nervous, but we're also a bit excited. Dragon
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0: 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You are, well, I am actually. 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Never the first. 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
11: The top stories this hour. Arsenal fans are gathering for their team's parade in North London despite last night's defeat to Paris Saint-Germain in the Champions League final. Around 500 Met police officers will patrol the route as the players show off their Premier League trophy. 15 people have now died after getting into difficulty in water since the start of the heatwave. A man's body was pulled from a river in Norfolk yesterday. A 19-year-old also died in hospital yesterday after being rescued from a lake in Newark last week. A former chief executive of Marks & Spencer has been appointed by the government to get more than 1 million young people back into work. Mark Bollam will advise on how to deliver the youth guarantee for everyone aged 18 to 21, giving them access to employment, training or education. And Tahrir McKellen's led a march in London against the criminalisation of LGBTQ plus people in some Commonwealth countries. Same-sex relationships remain illegal in 29 Commonwealth countries, where laws handed to them from the British Empire haven't been repealed.
12: Now for the news here in Wales. An inquest heard a Swansea woman was found dead in her flat after failing to wake up. 39-year-old Kaylee Marie Jellyman was unresponsive when housing staff tried to wake her. Crime scene investigators found drugs and drug paraphernalia at the scene. Wales's Rural Resilience Minister is telling us he's determined to follow through with the controversial sustainable farming scheme. The scheme insists farms must actively manage a portion of their land as natural habitat. Gil Griffith says he'll continue to support the industry.
13: I'm not hearing as many voices saying that we need to rip it up and start again. I think most people are on the same page as Plaid Cymru and the farming unions here when we say that, you know, we have a scheme that we can work with. It isn't perfect. It needs to be improved, strengthened, and I will take an evolutionary approach rather than a revolutionary.
12: And a peat bog in the Cambrian Mountains became the stage for an outdoor science show. When Pete Speaks by Aberystwyth Uni's Miranda Wall used live performance to highlight the vital role of peat bogs in tackling the climate crisis.
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12: A grey start before some good spells of sunshine. A few showers also possible. Highs of 20 degrees. That's the latest. I'm Victoria Haynes.
0: We're with you on Dragon Radio. We're looking after your Sunday morning whilst you, well, do whatever you need to do, basically. Oh, I've got to tell you about this holiday I'm going on. But after Casey and the Sunshine Band.

wind, and fire. I wish the dog would stop snoring. You're sending me back to sleep, Ginny. You're listening to the Wyn Evans Show on Dragon Radio. Great to have you with me today. It's a little cloudy, I've got to say. Jane has sent a message in to me here on nationplayer.com. Or don't forget, right, you can actually WhatsApp me. Why don't you WhatsApp me now? Look, like, let me find the number. Hang on, I've got to find the number. 07740-938-500. 07740-938-500. Stick that in your phone, and while you're putting it in your phone, text a friend. Right, text a friend and say, I'm listening to Wyn Evans on Dragon Radio. You should stick it on. Jane's been in touch. She goes, Wyn, could you do Mr. Blue Sky, please? She's from Ebbw Vale. Is there blue skies in Ebbw Vale at the moment? Let me know, my darling. I danced to this on Strictly, so if I do stop hyperventilating halfway through, you'll know why.

0: Jamiroquai and Canned Heat. You are listening to the Win Evans Show on Dragon Radio. I've got to tell you about this holiday Tal and I are going on. We're going to a place called Transnistria, which is in Moldova, which they still live there, right? They're a self-proclaimed independent state, and they still live there like they are under communist rule, like they still live in the USSR. And my son said, what are we going to do? What are we going to do when we see all these statues of Lenin? What are you going to say, Dad? He said, simple, mate. I'm going to say, he's not as good as McCartney. Dragon
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Holding out, so you make my dreams. Now, I've had a message in here by a Nation player. Hard Rock Sarah says, "Win. Human Nature by Michael Jackson is one of those that never gets played very much until recently. It's a beautiful song. I would say it is a forgotten favourite. It's from his album Thriller and the fifth single from that album. Usually when people say it's not been played for a while, it means for a reason. Do you know what I mean? It's like when people used to say to me, oh yeah, you've got to do this opera, Win. It's never been done before. Yeah, because it's rubbish. That's why. But I think you might be right on this one, you know.

0: Wet, wet, wet, sweet little mystery. You are listening to the Wyn Evans Show on Dragon Radio. Great to have you with me today. I would say about this show, we're the home of conversation, really, aren't we? And I'd love you to get in touch with me, 07740-938-500. 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
12: The top stories this hour. Thousands of Arsenal fans are gathering to welcome their team home after last night's defeat in the Champions League final in Budapest to PSG.
13: Today we're going to go around, see the parade, see the boys.
14: From our home base, which is Holyhead on Anglesey, North Wales. Stayed near Euston. We got the tube up here this morning.
15: All the way in New Delhi. We're supposed to have this on the 25th. Then we reach the Champions League final. So I hung about in London for 6 days for this day.
12: A 2-hour parade gets underway this afternoon at the Emirates for the Premier League winners. 400 arrests were made across France last night as PSG fans clash with police during celebrations at their Champions League win. The Work and Pension Secretary says the government's serious about tackling the challenge of getting more young people into employment. They've appointed the former head of Marks & Spencer to advise them on how to create more opportunities. And British holidaymakers are being told to remain confident in booking breaks. It's after Wizz Air UK's boss urged passengers to arrive at European airports 3 hours before their flights take off. Yvonne Moynihan's warning of lengthy queues because of new biometric border checks.
16: Now for the news here in Wales. An inquest has heard a woman was found dead in her Swansea flat after she didn't wake up for a probation appointment. 39-year-old Kaylee Marie Jellyman was unresponsive when housing staff checked on her at a supported accommodation last Thursday morning. Crime scene investigators found drugs at the property. We're hearing from Wales's Rural Resilience Minister as he tells us how the government will continue with the criticised sustainable farming scheme. The scheme insists farmers must actively manage a portion of their land as natural habitat. Eel Clearfitz says it's important to support the industry.
17: You know, things are starting to settle now. If I rock up and rip it up and start again, I think the industry wouldn't thank me, despite, you know, recognising that the SFS isn't perfect. So I'll be working with the industry to evolve it into a scheme that works better for farmers.
16: And a peat bog in the Cambrian Mountains was transformed into an open-air stage for a performance. Aberystwyth Uni's Miranda Wall led When Pete Speaks, using music and dance to show why peat bogs matter in a fight against climate change.
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16: A grey start before some good spells of sunshine. A few showers also possible. Highs of 20 degrees. That's the latest. I'm Victoria Haynes.
0: It's Win Evans on Guess What the Name of the Show Is. Yep, the Win Evans Show. I don't know how they brainstormed that one. It is brilliant. Dragon Radio. Here's Fleetwood Mac and Little Lies.

Yazoo, and don't go. You're listening to the Wyn Evans Show on Dragon Radio. Great to have you with me. So as I said, I'm going on this holiday, right, with my son, Tal. By the way, thanks, Tal, if you're listening, for waking me up when you got in at 4 o'clock this morning. Unbelievable. He wakes me up at 4 o'clock. He goes, Dad, right? I go, what? Have you seen my keys? I was like, well, you must have used them to come in. Oh, yeah, good point, Dad. Good point. Next thing, we've got one of these doorbells. You know, one of these doorbells that goes through all your smart speakers and all of that, right? Ding dong. Hi, mate, it's McDonald's here. It's 4 o'clock in the morning. It's 4 o'clock in the morning. I'm like, Tal, just go to sleep and save the calories. Anyway, we're going on this holiday to Transnistria, as I told you, where they still got all this communist stuff up. We thought it'd be an interesting place to go, right? So we're going there, and then we're getting the train over to Romania. And I thought, oh, that'll be good. Moldova to Romania. But there's a stop halfway through, apparently, right? Where they stop for like 90 minutes, where they change all the wheels on the train to go from the Russian system to the European system. There's got to be a song I can do there, isn't there? Like the wheels on the bus, but the wheels on the train. I haven't worked it out yet, but believe me, when I work that joke out, I will flog it to death. It's like when my ex-wife was having a baby, and I thought, I've got the perfect way to introduce myself to the paediatrician when he comes into the room, or she. Anyway, this bloke walks in, he goes, hello, I'm Dr. So-and-so, so-and-so. And I say, hilariously, Wyn Evans at your cervix, right? Which is a top, top gag. No matter what anybody says, that is a top gag, right? And not even a smile. Not even a smile, which was definitely a him problem, not a me problem. And I told him, which probably wasn't the best thing for my ex-wife who was in agony in labour. But I thought, no, this conversation needs to be had, and it needs to be had now. Because when I crack a top joke, I need him to laugh. Husky June's been in touch from Wallingford. That's as we say in Carmarthen, up England way. Wyn, please can you play a bit of the Spice Girls on your fantastic Dragon Radio show? That's why that text got picked. On your fantastic Dragon Radio show. Hope the boss is listening to that one. I haven't heard it for a while. Thanks, Wyn. It's the Spice Girls and Stop. Oh, what a tune. 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

0: You too. I still haven't found what I'm looking for. Story of my life. Although it's a bit awkward because my girlfriend Sally sat behind me here. Don't tell her I said that, will you? You didn't hear that, did you, love? Great, good news. It's too hot for a roast today. I don't know what I'm going to do. It's too hot. And I said this right to Sally earlier. I said, it's too hot for a roast. I don't know what I'm going to do. And she goes, you can come around to our house if you like. I said, what are you having? She goes, a roast. It's too hot. It's way too hot. Now, in the restaurant, see, I think we've done something good down the restaurant. In fact, I might go there for my lunch. We do a wrap, like a Yorkshire pudding wrap, right? So you stick all the stuff in the middle of the wrap, you fold it over. It's a bit lighter on your stomach, but you still get the taste of a roast. Yeah, I think I'll go there. I won't come over later, if that's okay, Sal. I'll go down the restaurant. Yeah, I've got stuff to do, like good food.
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Dexy's Midnight Runners and Gino Schnickers has been in touch. And I've got told off a bit for playing this next song on my radio station when I'm in the weekdays, right? Because they think I'm obsessed with this song, and I am. But now it's a request, I can play it. It's not a problem. When there's a couple of favourite songs that I'd like you to play on Dragon, if possible. One of them being Mr. Bojangles. Have an amazing weekend. That is from Schnickers. And this is an incredible song. It is. It's Sammy Davis Jr.'s and Mr. Bojangles. Sammy Davis Jr.'s. I don't think it's plural, Wyn. No, it is. It's plural. It's plural. He's got two juniors. Has he, by dang? Anyway, here it is, Mr. Bojangles.

And after 20 years, he still grieves. He said, I dance now at every chance in honky-tonks. For my drinks and tips, but most of the time I

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1: 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I was very, very tearful when he won, when Paul, Pete won the $750,000 squidders.
2: 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I think we'll get a takeaway.
1: We'll have a takeaway now. Now I won $750,000, love, we're having a takeaway. Yeah, that's what we paid out on Friday, and we go again this week. So you could be getting the call of your dreams on Friday. 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And who knows, if you win £750,000, you might be able to afford a takeaway. I'll buy the takeaway, love. I'll buy the entire restaurant. Good luck, everybody. Make me a
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0: Sharon Ramirez, who is incidentally looking for love. Good luck with that one, Karen. Have a brilliant one looking for love. Well, that's it for another week. But don't go anywhere because Angela J is on the way. And while I'm driving down to have my roast beef wrap, I shall be listening to her because I'm looking down her playlist now and it looks like a belter. I'll see you next Saturday at 10 a.m. Don't be late. Have a brilliant week, everybody.
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10: The top stories this hour. Arsenal fans will welcome the Gunners home from Budapest for a Premier League victory parade in the streets of North London this afternoon.
11: Game's so close, it's a little bit of a heartbreak, but you know what, we won the Premier League.
12: A little bit low, but you know, we came out of there and the first thing we said to each other was, we are champions of England.
13: Again, we're champions of England, so I'm not really complaining, but it's just a tough one to take.
10: The side were defeated by Paris Saint-Germain on penalties in the Champions League final last night. Meanwhile, more than 780 people have been arrested across France after PSG fans clashed with police last night. Fireworks and flares were thrown at officers in Paris. Met police detectives have arrested a woman in southwest London on suspicion of murder after a man was found dead in Leicester. Officers found a body on Wednesday in a van registered to a property in Hounslow. Leicestershire police have transferred their investigation to the Met. They've cordoned off a house for forensics work. Emergency services are searching for an 11-year-old boy who's gone missing in a river in South Yorkshire. They were called to the River Don at Mexborough last night, just before 8 p.m. when the youngster failed to get out of the water. A large operation is taking place at the scene, according to our reporter Richard Murray.
14: South Yorkshire police say that they've deployed their helicopter and drones as part of this search, as well as an underwater search team. The young boy's family is being given specialist support at this time, they tell us.
10: The government's hiring the former chief executive of Marks & Spencer to help get more young people into work. A report warns of an economic crisis unless something's done to stop rising numbers of unemployed. The head of Wizz Air UK says it's not worth jeopardising your holiday by arriving at the airport too late. Passengers are being warned to get to European airports up to 3 hours early due to new biometric security checks. A former Bournemouth manager, Andoni Iraola, is the favourite to succeed Arne Slot at Liverpool. The Dutchman was fired yesterday despite winning the Premier League title only a year ago.
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10: Any rain clearing in northern Scotland for some sunshine and showers. Plenty of sunshine across England, Wales and Northern Ireland. That's the latest. I'm Alex Hulls.
15: Good afternoon, it's just after one and welcome. 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
1: Chaka Khan. Chaka Khan. 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Chaka Khan.

0: favourites. And you could be listening to us wherever you want in the world if you want £750,000. Yes, £750,000. Yes, this Friday again. Make me a
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0: So well done to our winner on Friday who won £750,000. Yes, £750,000. So we're going to kickstart tune with another £750,000. Yes, the lines have been reset. 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

0: across Wales. Welcome, this is Dragon Radio. Now then, don't forget the 2026 Nation Awards are happening, proudly supported by Atlantic Recycling on June the 26th. We'll be celebrating Wales's unsung heroes and community champions, of which you may be one, or you may know somebody who's one. There's a fabulous evening that's happening at the Brangwyn Hall in Swansea, and the nominations are now open. So if you know someone, head online to nationawards.wales and tell us who you think deserves to be recognised. So maybe you know somebody who's been super, super, super, super brave. Perhaps you know somebody who has contributed to animal welfare. Maybe you know somebody who's contributed to the community in which you live, and they absolutely make a difference. Shine a spotlight on someone special and nominate them now online at nationawards.wales, and you never know, we could be seeing you on June the 26th.
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0: 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Good to have your company. Did you hear Wyn Evans earlier on? He's back next weekend right here. In fact, I'm looking forward to hosting the Nation Awards, which is happening on the 26th of June. You can make a difference by helping to nominate someone who you think is hugely deserving of a recognition for what they do. Be that Young Fundraiser of the Year, Carer of the Year, Outstanding Bravery Award. You can get online now, nationawards.wales, and nominate. Stay with us. 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
10: The top story is this hour. Thousands of Arsenal fans have gathered in North London to watch their team's Premier League victory parade. It's despite losing out in the Champions League final last night to Paris Saint-Germain on penalties. These fans say they're not worried about last night's loss, though.
11: It was awful that we didn't win it, but at least we can still come away the season like overall like really happy. Look at these fans. I don't think any of them really care that we didn't win it last night. The Prem's the main thing. 22 years, we've never seen anything like this. We were like infants when we last won it, so it's just unreal. So
12: we've been waiting 22 years ourselves, really, since obviously they last won it. It's really nice to finally, you know, we can state our case now. You know, we've won the Premier League after 22 years. It's an amazing feeling, really.
10: The French side's victory led to violent scenes across France, with around 800 people arrested. An 11-year-old boy is missing after going swimming in the River Don in South Yorkshire. Officers say the youngster was last seen in Mexbury yesterday evening. Our reporter Richard Murray is at the scene.
13: Police are asking people to stay away from the area whilst the search continues. They say they understand that members of the public want to do all they can to help, but they must ask for everyone's safety, that only the people officially involved in the operation go into the River Don.
10: A woman's been arrested in West London on suspicion of murder after the body of a man was found in a van in Leicester. Officers made the discovery on Wednesday afternoon. A former head of Marks & Spencers has been drafted in to try and get more young people into work. Mark Bolland will advise the government on how to expand opportunities in employment, training or education. And celebrities and football legends are making their final preparations for Soccer Aid today. The charity match in aid of UNICEF's taking place at the London Stadium this afternoon. Westlife singer Nicky Byrne will be playing in his 8th Soccer Aid. We asked him what keeps bringing him back.
14: You just cannot say no. You just don't want to say no. Like I said, there's plenty of charity soccer games that happen all around, you know, the UK and Ireland. But this is, I guess, the biggest.
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10: Sunny spells and cloud for much of the UK, with showers expected in the northeast. Staying warm into tonight, though. That's the latest. I'm Adam Richardson.
0: Just after two, and welcome to Dragon Radio across Wales this Sunday afternoon. Stevie Wonder coming up, and Bonnie Tyler now with this, Holding Out for a...

0: sounding great. Dragon Radio Sunday afternoon. Hope you're feeling good. And we continue with your all-time favourites. How lucky have we been with the weather this week? Gorgeous across Wales. Here's Rotterdam now as we continue on Dragon with Madonna playing soon.
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0: Did you watch the Britain's Got Talent final last night, or have you recorded it and you're saving it for later? You have to avoid every news channel then, don't you, not to know who's won. 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Hello to Chloe, by the way, who's requested some Blondie, which I can do actually on the way next. Dragon
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0: 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And you could be listening to us wherever you want in the world if you want £750,000. Yes, £750,000. Yes, this Friday again. Make me a
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0: So well done to our winner on Friday who won £750,000. Yes, £750,000. So we're going to kickstart tune with another £750,000. Yes, the lines have been reset. 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
7: Thousands of fans are cheering here on Holloway Road. It's filled with red and white. There's people on buildings and out of windows. Everyone is waiting for the Arsenal bus to come past.
6: It's the first time in 22 years they've lifted the trophy and follows a disappointing night after losing to PSG on penalties in the Champions League final. Our reporter Alia Dublin's in London. We caught up with some of the fans who were lining the streets.
8: I'm absolutely buzzing. It was a bit of a disappointment last night, but still buzzing.
7: Yeah, and yeah. How long have you been waiting for something like this?
8: Well, 22 years.
9: Very exciting. Yeah. Very exciting. Yeah, waiting for it for a very long time.
10: Actually live in Birmingham, so I've come all the way here today to be here. So, yeah, obviously saw the last one with Wenger. But I'm glad that it's happened again.
6: Elsewhere this afternoon, emergency services are searching for an 11-year-old boy who's gone missing in a river in South Yorkshire. They were called to the River Don at Mexborough last night at just before 8 p.m. A large operation's taking place at the scene, according to our reporter Richard Murray.
11: South Yorkshire Police say that they've deployed their helicopter and drones as part of this search, as well as an underwater search team. The young boy's family is being given specialist support at this time, they tell us.
6: A murder investigation's underway after a man's body was found in a parked van in Leicester city centre. A 39-year-old woman's been arrested in Hounslow in West London. And dozens of celebs and football legends will be lacing up their boots later for Soccer Aid. It's in its 20th year and is raising money for UNICEF.
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6: Sunny spells and cloud for much of the UK, with showers expected in the northeast. Staying warm into tonight, though. That's the latest. I'm Adam Richardson.
0: Across Wales, just after three. Thank you for choosing us. I'm Angela J on Dragon with Sister Sledge coming up. Elton John, and now kicking off with Alexander O'Neill.

always puts a smile on your face, doesn't it? It's uplifting. Sister Sledge, all-time favourites, continuing Sunday afternoon. Hope you've had a good week and an even better weekend. Here's Dodgy now.

0: all-time favourites. And you could be listening to us wherever you want in the world if you want £750,000. Yes, £750,000. Yes, this Friday again. Make me a
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0: So well done to our winner on Friday who won £750,000. Yes, £750,000. So we're going to kickstart tune with another £750,000. Yes, the lines have been reset. So if you'd like to enter to win this coming Friday, then you can text the word play to 65115. 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
5: 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Later this week, expect a refreshing iced coffee, made for picnics with picky bits and nowhere to be until 6. 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

0: Wagon Radio. Hello to Bethan, by the way, who's been at the Eisteddfod all weekend, nearly home now. Of course, it's been at Anglesey on the showground there. Final day of that today. Hay Festival, have you been to that? Did you enjoy? So many amazing artists were at that one. And of course, the final day today, a Feast on Food Festival at Butte Park in Cardiff. I'm feeling hungry now, just thinking and talking about food. Stay with me, I've got Pointer Sisters on the way here on Dragon next.
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0: 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Continuing with your all-time favourites from Wales and for Wales. 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
13: The top stories this hour, and tens of thousands of Arsenal fans are lining the streets of North London to celebrate their first Premier League title in 22 years. Supporters have set off flares and climbed lampposts to cheer on their heroes during a two-hour open-top bus parade. Our reporter Alia Dublin's there.
14: There's been fireworks and pink smoke, and everyone is cheering. The atmosphere is really electric.
13: Arsenal were hoping to celebrate a historic double, but missed out on a first Champions League title to Paris Saint-Germain last night. These fans say they're not bothered about the loss, though.
15: It was awful that we didn't win it, but at least we can still come away the season like overall like really happy. Look at these fans. I don't think any of them really care that we didn't win it last night. The Prem was the main thing. 22 years, we've never seen anything like this. We were like infants when we last won it, so it's just unreal. So
16: we've been waiting 22 years ourselves, really, since obviously they last won it. It's really nice to finally, you know, we can set our case now. You know, we've won the Premier League after 22 years. It's an amazing feeling, really.
13: Police in France say hundreds of people have been arrested across the country after PSG's Champions League victory. Elsewhere, an 11-year-old boy is missing after going swimming in the River Don in South Yorkshire. Officers say the youngster was last seen in Mexbury yesterday evening. Sky's Katie Barnfield, who's at the scene, says a huge search operation is underway.
17: Dive and rescue teams have been teams with kayaks and dinghies, ambulances and fire crews all trying to search for the 11-year-old boy. South Yorkshire police have told us that he was seen getting into the water here at the River Don just before 8 p.m. last night, but he was not seen getting out.
13: The minister in charge of benefits says the government's serious about tackling youth unemployment. A former boss of Marks and Spencer's has been appointed to help get more young people into work. And celebrities and football legends are making their final preparations for Soccer Aid today. The charity match in aid of UNICEF's taking place at the London Stadium this afternoon.
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13: Sunny spells and cloud for much of the UK, with showers expected in the northeast. Staying warm into tonight, though. That's the latest. I'm Adam Richardson.
0: Across Wales, It's just after four. Thank you for choosing us. I'm Angela Jay. This is Dragon Radio with Spandau Ballet on the way. Some Gary Numan and now Manic Monday from the Bangles.

across Wales, playing your all-time favourite Sunday afternoon. Hope you're having a good weekend. Duran Duran on the way, but first, Toni Braxton. This is the remix of Unbreak My Heart.

0: Yes. Welcome. This is Dragon Radio. Now then, don't forget the 2026 Nation Awards are happening, proudly supported by Atlantic Recycling. On June the 26th, we'll be celebrating Wales's unsung heroes and community champions, of which you may be one, or you may know somebody who's one. There's a fabulous evening that's happening at the Brangwen Hall in Swansea, and the nominations are now open. So if you know someone, head online to nationawards.wales and tell us who you think deserves to be recognised. So maybe you know somebody who's been super, super, super, super brave. Perhaps you know somebody who has contributed to animal welfare. Maybe you know somebody who's contributed to the community in which you live, and they absolutely make a difference. Shine a spotlight on someone special and nominate them now online at nationawards.wales, and you never know, we could be seeing you on June the 26th. Dragon
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0: 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And you could be listening to us wherever you want in the world if you want £750,000. 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Yes, this Friday again. 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
0: So well done to our winner on Friday who won £750,000. Yes, £750,000. So we're going to kickstart tune with another £750,000. Yes, the lines have been reset. 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

0: Good afternoon and welcome, Dragon Radio. If you've not yet been to ABBA Voyage, do it, particularly if you love ABBA. It's very special. Right, stay with us, the Oral Quest Show later on, and we continue with more in the meantime of your all-time favourites right here on Dragon. Dragon
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3: The top stories this hour. French media says 780 people have been arrested during clashes after Paris Saint-Germain's Champions League victory last night. PSG beat Arsenal 4-3 on penalties to lift the trophy for the second year in a row. Some fans vandalised shops, set cars on fire, and even lit flares in the French capital. Here, though, tens of thousands of Arsenal fans have been celebrating their Premier League win in the capital. We caught up with some of them earlier.
4: I'm absolutely buzzing. It was a bit of a disappointment last night, but still buzzing.
5: Yeah, and yeah. How long have you been waiting for something like this?
4: Well, 22 years.
5: Very exciting. Yeah, waiting for it for a very long time.
6: I actually live in Birmingham, so I've come all the way here today to be here. So, yeah, obviously saw the last one with Wenger, but I'm glad that it's happened again.
3: A police officer has been seriously injured after being hit by a stolen car in County Down in Northern Ireland. It happened in Downpatrick at around 5 a.m. this morning after a shot was fired at the vehicle. A 27-year-old man has been arrested on suspicion of attempted murder. A search operation is underway after an 11-year-old went missing in the River Don in South Yorkshire. Officers say the boy went into the water in Mexborough yesterday evening. A reporter, Richard Murray, says drones, the police helicopter and divers are all in attendance.
7: Police are asking people to stay away from the area whilst the search continues. They say they understand that members of the public want to do all they can to help, but they must ask for everyone's safety, that only the people officially involved in the operation go into the River Don.
3: And celebrities and football legends are making their final preparations for Soccer Aid today. The charity match in aid of UNICEF's being held at the London Stadium this afternoon. Comedian and last leg host Alex Brooker's taking part. We asked him how he'll celebrate it if he scores.
8: I'll probably take my prosthetic leg off and lob it into the crowd. And it's quite heavy, and then I'll immediately regret it. That's what I want to do. Or lift it like a trophy.
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3: Sunny spells and cloud for much of the UK, with showers expected in the northeast. Staying warm into tonight, though. That's the latest. I'm Adam Richardson.
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0: Dragon Radio. Okay, 7 stops to write this best man speech. Hi, I'm Liam. And I've got nothing. It's not funny.
1: Funny's good.
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1: You'd never forgive me.
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0: Come on. That's it. In year 5, Dan had the bright idea.
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10: Here we go. 6 o'clock on the dot across Wales and across the UK. 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I'm Dean Martin. 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Any more words

Hi to Bob C. He says, Dean, I was listening to your evening show on Nature and Classic Hits the other evening, and one of your questions was, who sang One Night in Bangkok? He said, it brought back so many memories of my holiday in Thailand 11 years ago. Any chance you could play that show on Dragon Radio on Sunday evening? Of course I can.

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What song would you love to hear? If you go to nationplayer.com, you could let me know. And that's what Jill Bannon did. She wants to hear this one from the Stylecanter, A Long Hot Summer. Well, we've had one week of very hot weather, but it's cooled down and rain is on the way.

0: cancer with that long, hot summer on Dragon Radio across Wales, across the UK. I'm playing a whole mixture of songs for the next 4 hours, which have been requested by you. And as always, thank you very much indeed. On the way, some Steve Hartley, Cockney Rebel, and some Cure. 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

The Cure, Friday I'm in Love. Ian in Rochdale, good evening to you. He says, Dean, I'm looking forward to going on a cruise a week Wednesday, and I cannot wait. You lucky thing, Ian. I wish I was going. I could do with a cruise. Somewhere around Greece or Turkey, you know, somewhere around there.

Wilden there, and that Rush Hour. Jagged Radio on a Sunday evening, playing you the best variety of requests. That's what we do every Sunday. Hi to Frankie in Slough. Wants to hear this one from singer and songwriter, Mr. Paul Anka. Hey, it's a Lonely Boy.

0: 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Right, still to come, I've got requests for a bit of Ray Charles, Go West and Sam Cooke coming up.
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It's the Big Request Show. They're playing you Paul McCartney, Wings and Live and Let Die. Hi to Steve Perry. Hope you're well, Steve. He would love to hear this one from Ray Charles.

go west and we close our eyes. Lorraine Kenray. How are you, Lorraine? Hope you and the family are keeping well. And I've got a request for you. And I'm pleased to say I found this request for you tonight. It's a lovely song recorded by Sam Cooke.

What a great hour of music requested by you. So, as always, thank you very much indeed as we enter the 7 o'clock hour. And more requests still to come.

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Dire Straits there with those Sultans of Swing. Hi, Dean. Any chance, please, you can play the song called Claudette. I'd love to hear it on your show, from Angela and John Burgess. Hope you're keeping well, guys.

Level 42 on Dragon Radio and Something About You. Hi, Dean. Any chance, please, you can play ELO singing Rockerera? I'd love this song. That's from Moira, who's listening to the show from Gloucestershire.

Bruce Springsteen. And Born to Run on Dragon Radio, Sunday evening. Hi, Dean. Any chance, please, you could play Rod Stewart and The Killing of Georgie? This is such a great song. Thank you very much to Diane and Martin. Please hear that Martin is well on the mend, getting better every single day, which is great, great news.

0: Mike and the Mechanics and Over My Shoulder. Christine Weston, how are you? She says, Dean, it's been hot every single day in Downham Market. She says, I've been down to Cromer Beach every day.
1: This is the Intergalactic Operator. Can I help you?
2: Yes, I'm trying to reach Flight Commander P.R. Johnson on Mars Flight 247.
1: Very well. Hold on, please. You're through.
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0: All right, I've had a request for some Michael Jackson, some David Essex has been mentioned, Edison Lighthouse. So many songs to try and get through before the top of the hour. That would be also, we're going to say goodbye to the month of May as well in a few hours from now.
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8: This is...

Michael Jackson and Don't Stop Till You Get Enough. Hi to Heather, who's in Manchester. She says, Dean, any chance of playing the song Me and My Girl? Now, when I first saw that request, Me and My Girl, I'm thinking of Me and My Girl. Do you remember the old West End musical, Me and My Girl? It's a great, great musical it was. I went to see it a few times. The musical that gave us the Lambeth Walk and Leaning on the Lamppost. You've got to be a certain age to remember some of those songs. But you want to hear David Essex, Me and My Girl, nightclubbing. Heather wishes she was that girl with David Essex, I think.

Jermaine Stewart, and we don't have to take our clothes off to have a good time. Hi, Dean. Any chance, please, you can play Love Grows Where My Rosemary Goes? That's from Edison Lighthouse, of course, for Adam, who's in Hemel Hempstead this evening.

0: 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Thank you very, very much indeed, as always. 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

Kiki D with Elton John, Don't Go Breaking My Heart on Dragon Radio. It's the Big Request Show on a Sunday evening. Hi to everybody who's on our Facebook page at the moment on Dragon Radio. Hello to you. Good evening. Kevin Bannon, good evening to you. You want to hear this one from Ice House called Hey Little Girl.

Everything. Naughty Cathy from Essex. She's been on Southend Beach. She said, Dean, I've been on there every single day. She says, when you go down to Southend, she says, past the Kersal, the old Kersal, which was on the left, she said, if you go down to the end of the road, turn left, carry on down that beach road down there. She said, there's a very small little nudist beach. I've been on there for the whole week. Thank you very much for sharing that with me, Cathy. I'm picturing it right now, Cathy. Naughty Cathy from Essex.

0: I love that song. Such a happy song from DeBarge and Rhythm of the Night on Dragon Radio. It's coming up to a 20 to 9 already on this Sunday evening. It's a lot cooler out there weather-wise, and it is going to be like that for the rest of the week. Temperatures dramatically dropping, actually, what we've been used to.
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Shalimar Night to Remember. Hi to Denise, who's in Great Yarmouth. A very depressed West Ham fan. And I haven't got a smile on my face when I say that. Of course I haven't. I promise you, Denise, I haven't. Here's your request from Westlife.

0: And you are listening to Dragon Radio, of course, and I'm Dean Martin. And I've got the final hour of your requests heading our way next.
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Hi, Dean. Really enjoying the show today. Thank you very much indeed to Hillary, who's a first-time listener to Dragon Radio. Hello to you, Hillary. Also, hi to Mike in Rickmansworth. How you doing, Mike? Hope you're keeping well.

David Bowie and Heroes. How are you, Ron, who's in Welland Garden City, that still has a John Lewis just about? Here's your request. It's a beautiful song from Van Morrison.

Phil Collins, I love that track. Something Happened on the Way to Heaven. It's a great intro. Brilliant intro, actually. Hi to Judith. She says, Dean, I'm really looking forward to my holiday in a week's time, just over a week's time. She says, I can't wait. I'm getting my dancing shoes ready, my crazy outfits, and I can't wait.

0: You're in next, there must be an angel. 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If I play your request, you have to tune in to my evening show. 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

Tavares, Heaven Must Be Missing an Angel. Hi to Brian, who's in Charlton. Just says, Dean, I want to hear Pulp and the Disco 2000. Any chance you can play that on your show?

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